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0: How are you?
1: Oh, why?
0: Because I have some money for you.
1: Money? How much?
0: Many money. But you got some job to do.
1: Oh, what?
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1: Oh, who?
0: Mr. Greg.
1: 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He's my friend.
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